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0: Pepsi is hooking you up with a chance to go see the Minnesota Vikings take on the Falcons, and we have your chance with Vikings trivia at 8:15 Tuesday morning.
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6: Pepsi is hooking you up with a chance to go see the Minnesota Vikings take on the Falcons, and we have your chance with Vikings trivia at 8:15 Tuesday morning.
7: And then Gordon Ramsay is filming a show right down the street from where we work. 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

0: Pepsi is hooking you up with a chance to go see the Minnesota Vikings take on the Falcons, and we have your chance with Vikings trivia at 8:15 Tuesday morning.
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6: 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The reality of school bus safety is that more children are hurt outside the bus than inside as passengers. 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
11: And then Gordon Ramsay is filming a show right down the street from where we work. 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
1: And then Gordon Ramsay is filming a show right down the street from where we work. 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
6: The National Highway Traffic Safety Administration says riding a bus to school is 13 times safer than riding a passenger vehicle and 10 times safer than walking to school. The reality of school bus safety is that more children are hurt outside the bus than inside as passengers. Most of the children who lose their lives in bus-related crashes are pedestrians, 4 to 7 years old, who are hit by the bus or by motorists illegally passing a stop school bus. 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The children inside and their parents are counting on us. 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
12: Pepsi is hooking you up with a chance to go see the Minnesota Vikings take on the Falcons, and we have your chance with Vikings trivia at 8:15 Tuesday morning.
1: And then Gordon Ramsay is filming a show right down the street from where we work. 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
2: When you need someone to listen, a lawyer you know and trust.
3: The National Highway Traffic Safety Administration says riding a bus to school is 13 times safer than riding a passenger vehicle and 10 times safer than walking to school. The reality of school bus safety is that more children are hurt outside the bus than inside as passengers. Most of the children who lose their lives in bus-related crashes are pedestrians, 4 to 7 years old, who are hit by the bus or by motorists illegally passing a stopped school bus. Please be patient and use extra caution while driving your children in school buses, and never pass a bus when the red lights are flashing. The children inside and their parents are counting on us. 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
0: Pepsi is hooking you up with a chance to go see the Minnesota Vikings take on the Falcons, and we have your chance with Vikings trivia at 8:15 Tuesday morning.
6: And then Gordon Ramsay is filming a show right down the street from where we work. 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
1: Johnny Cash is buried in the Cash Family Cemetery in Hendersonville, Tennessee, next to his wife June Carter Cash. Among the mourners at the private ceremony, Al Gore, Emmylou Harris, and Sheryl Crow. Oddly enough, I brought Emmylou Harris out on stage one time at a show.
2: Really?
1: If you can believe that. And I did not match the vibe of her music at all, and I felt so bad.
2: You're too hyped up, huh?
1: Well, there was like 40,000 people in the crowd, right?
2: Okay.
1: And this was these free concerts we used to do for this radio station I worked at. And I was like, are y'all ready for some live music?
2: Yay.
1: I was like, I can't hear you in the back. Are you ready?
2: Yay.
1: And then she comes out, jing, jing, jing, jing. You can hug a tree if you want to. I was like, aw, damn.
2: Darn.
1: What an idiot. You don't bring out Emmylou Harris like that, you doofus.
2: Hey, but you at least got the crowd jacked up.
1: The crowd was hyped, but it really nosedived fast after that when she came out and sang a song about rainbows and trees.
2: To be fair, I don't think she was bringing the vibes. Because more or less, you're the best hype man I know on stage.
1: Well, she matched the crowd more than I did, if that makes any sense.
2: Okay.
1: They weren't there to see some idiot radio guy on stage, half drunk, screaming his face off.
2: Well, they didn't know what type of hype man they were going to get.
1: They didn't, man. They didn't know that Flavor Flav was coming.
2: Because I bring it up every time when you and I did Sawyer Brown.
1: Oh, yeah.
2: And they were like, hey, you got 45 seconds. They're like, you got 45 seconds in and out because Sawyer Brown had to go catch a flight down in the cities. And you decided to go back and forth on stage. I'm holding a mic like, oh boy, come on. Kelly, we got to move here.
1: Was 1 minute really going to affect their flight?
2: Based off the look that I got from their manager, yes.
1: I know. Well, stage managers do hate radio people.
2: Oh, hated us.
1: With good cause. I don't blame them at all. We gum up the works all the time at these things.
2: Because I looked at him, I was like, hey man, I'm sorry. And he just went, uh-huh.
1: Yeah,
2: and just give me a soft nod.
1: You know what?
2: Nod.
1: Then don't schedule everything so tight. You know what I mean? Sawyer Brown, how many shows are they doing a year?
2: 100.
1: So, okay.
2: They had a move. They had a motor, baby. Hey, we're fine.
1: Well, no, it was my fault. It was 1,000% my fault. I was tipsy. You were driving, so I cut loose, and
2: We had a great time. One of my favorite memories of us.
1: That was
2: sure.
1: a fun. That was just a fun weekend.
2: Yeah, that weekend was a blast.
1: Celebrating a birthday today.
3: All right, kid, here's the deal. At any given time, there are around 1,500 aliens on the planet. Most of them right here in Manhattan. And most of them are decent enough. They're just trying to make a living.
1: Tommy Lee Jones celebrating a birthday today. Do you know how old Tommy Lee is?
2: I just saw something. Is he like 74?
1: Oh, you're a little bit low on that.
2: Really?
1: He's actually 80 today.
2: Is he really?
1: Yeah, man. Tommy Lee Jones. We live in a world now where Tommy Lee Jones is 80 years old, if you can believe that.
2: Well, then that link that said he was like in his 70s lied to me.
1: Yeah.
2: Dang it.
1: It did. Oh, so you were trying to do a little research this morning behind my back.
2: No, it popped up on my feed yesterday and was like, oh, Tommy Lee's still acting great in his mid-70s.
1: Okay.
2: And I was like, oh, okay, cool.
1: Nice.
2: Didn't work out.
1: All right. Well, of course, if it's your birthday today, we want to wish you a happy birthday as well. We have our most streamed clip from the podcast on the way next. We caught up with Brenda yesterday, who was concerned about her husband, who was not wanting to be tagged in photos on social media, not wanting to post any pictures with her in social media. So we caught up with her yesterday to find out, once she confronted him, what the heck did he say about that? You liked it. It was our most streamed clip from the podcast, and we got it for you on the way next.
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7: Minnesota families are tired from all the challenges over the past few years. More than anything, we're tired of politics as usual. Politicians in St. Paul ignored big problems. The problems got huge, and now those same elected officials claim to have the solution. Eric Putnam is one of those politicians. Here's the truth. While local prosecutors have estimated the fraud to be as high as $9 billion, Eric Putnam refused to hold state officials accountable. He voted against common sense solutions like requiring state agencies to publish plans to combat waste, fraud, and abuse. He even opposed holding accountable the state officials who failed us despite evidence that fraud totaled billions of dollars. But now it's campaign season, and Putnam is claiming otherwise. Those are the same old political games that have gotten us into this mess. Don't reward politics as usual. Let's get Minnesota back on track. And that starts with opposing Eric Putnam in November. This independent expenditure is paid for by ProJobs Majority. It is not coordinated with or approved by any candidate, nor is any candidate responsible for it.
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6: 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Thanks to Andy's Towing. Remember to always ask for Andy's Towing. 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
1: Your laughter at 20 after, brought to you by the law offices of Bradshaw and Bryant on Wild Country 99. The Kelly Jordan Show on Wild Country 99 is brought to you by the great people at C&D Granite, who have done a ton of work in my house, so I always like to give a tip of the hat to C&D Granite. 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
2: Hopefully they can get my kitchen done at some point. That'd be sweet.
1: Hopefully.
2: Fingers crossed.
1: Hopefully. We'll see. I'll put in a good word for you.
2: Yeah, let them know. Let them know. Hey, what up?
1: But hey, we got more Vikings tickets that we're giving away this week. Now, which game is this, Brian Riley?
2: This is the Vikings taking on the Falcons November 29th.
1: Okay.
2: And that's going to be a banger of a game.
1: Yes, and it's so easy to win these tickets because you don't have to know anything about football.
2: No.
1: You just listen at 8:15. Brian Riley asked me a football-related question.
2: That's right.
1: And all you have to say is, yes, Kelly's going to get it right, or no, Kelly's going to get it wrong. You guess correctly, you're entered in to win.
2: It's literally that simple, and honestly, just say he's probably going to get it wrong.
1: Oh.
2: It's better odds your way if you're trying to win.
1: Well, here's the other thing, though. We have a suite that we're giving away for a Vikings game. And you can go to our website. 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
2: And it's all thanks to Pepsi, and it's the Vikings taking on the Panthers that game. Unlimited food, unlimited drinks. The desserts, my buddy just went.
1: Yeah.
2: The desserts there look insane.
1: I'm not surprised, sir.
2: Oh, man, I'm jealous.
1: So thank you, Pepsi, for all of this. We'll be listening at 8:15 to win your Vikings tickets here on the Kelly Jordan Show, which is on Wild Country 99 and brought to you by the phenomenal people over there at C&D Granite. In today's Laughter at 20 After, comedian Dusty Slay talks about going to Goodwill.
12: You ever do that? You drop off a bag of clothes at Goodwill, and they're like, you want a receipt for them? I'm like, nah, I don't want proof I ever owned these clothes. It's like, you see what I'm wearing. Imagine what I'm giving away for free. Imagine what I'm too good for. Yeah. I like to get picture frames at Goodwill. Sometimes you get a good deal in there. Sometimes you can get pictures of other people's family. I don't know how that happens. People are like, well, I'm done with this frame and this family. Yeah, they mean a lot to me, but not enough to bend a staple in the back.
13: That was your laughter at 20 after.

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10: Jennifer Leverins now joins us with a look at your news. Please don't close another brewery. She has that and a couple of other stories for you as she joins us now from our sister station's newsroom, which is KNSI. This is Jennifer Leverins. Hello there, Jen.
11: Hey there. News brought to you by Proven Spray Foam and the Minnesota Public Utilities Commission rejecting Minnesota Power's proposal for a large new natural gas plant. Regulators say the utility fails to prove a clear need for the project and warn building it now could risk unnecessary costs for customers. The commission instead approved a modified long-term resource plan to convert a plant in Cohasset to natural gas by 2030 and then add wind generation and battery storage. So the plant sits on the Mississippi River in Itasca County.
10: Okay.
11: So that flows into the Mississippi River watershed, which is St. Cloud.
10: Mm-hmm.
11: So the site has a history of groundwater contamination.
10: Ooh.
11: So Minnesota Power must now submit an updated long-term plan to regulators by the end of 2027. Like, what are you going to do? How are you going to fix this? How can you assure us this is safe? Because water.
10: Yep.
11: Speaking of water, you know, oat soda, barley pop.
10: There it is.
11: Summit Brewing may lose its St. Paul brewery to foreclosure. The business was sued by its lender to collect over $8 million in unpaid debt. BMO Bank accuses Summit of missing a major loan payment and then later warned that its cash crunch was getting worse. BMO now wants a judge to order the brewery property sold and appoint a receiver who could take over operations and sell its assets.
10: Dang.
11: Right?
10: These breweries just are, but Summit's been around forever.
11: Yes, they have.
10: I mean, man, that's a St. Paul staple.
12: Yeah,
10: right,
12: it really is.
10: Yeah.
11: Yes, it is. And then finally, cross-country Olympic gold medal winning skier and Minnesota native Jessie Diggins.
10: Yeah.
11: She won another race, only this time it was with her feet. She ran 100 miles.
10: Juries.
11: She did a 100-mile foot race called the Superior 100. It was a trail race. Now, I've done a trail race.
10: Yeah.
11: Those are hard.
10: I would imagine.
11: She finished with a time of 25 hours, 9 minutes, and 46 seconds. It's the eighth fastest time ever recorded by a woman in the competition. She crossed the finish line. She was the first woman to cross the finish line.
10: Do you get to take a break during that?
11: Yeah, you get to sleep.
10: I was going
11: to
10: say, I hope so. Run 100 miles with no break. The blisters will be insane.
12: Yeah.
10: Well, awesome. Good for her. Thank you, Jen.

0: It is the Golden Ring of Games. Brian Riley, the question today was what?
1: Just about 70% of millennials don't own one of these.
0: What could it possibly be? 320-656-9453 is the phone number. What's up? Who's this?
2: Rich.
0: Hey, Rich, what is one small thing that always makes your day better?
2: Coffee.
0: I had a hunch that's the answer we were going to get.
1: Especially this early in the morning? Common.
2: Coffee.
0: Nice hot cup of Joe. All right. Well, Rich, what is the answer, sir?
2: A record player, an LP player.
1: A record player. Great guess. Don't know a lot of millennials that own that, but no.
0: Ooh.
1: It is not a record player.
2: All right.
0: Thank you, sir. Oops, sorry, Rich.
1: I didn't mean to hang up on him like that.
0: Good morning. Who's this?
3: Amanda.
0: Amanda, what's one thing you're surprisingly good at?
3: Ooh, being disorganized.
1: It's a skill.
0: Ooh, you and my wife would get along famously. All right. Amanda, do you have an answer for us this morning?
3: My daughter thinks the answer is poster.
0: What is it?
3: Posters. Toaster.
1: A toaster.
0: Millennials don't like toast. They like their bread moist.
1: You know what I think it is? I think it's the air fryer, because toaster is 100% the correct answer.
0: Really?
1: Almost 70% of millennials don't own a toaster.
0: Wow.
1: Now, isn't that crazy?
0: You're a millennial, Brian.
1: I have a toaster.
0: Do you have a toaster?
1: Yeah, I'm one of the 30% that have a toaster.
0: Amanda, are you a millennial?
3: I am.
0: Do you own a toaster?
3: I do.
0: Yeah, well, who the hell doesn't have a toaster?
1: That's what I'm saying.
0: So your generation failed if they don't have a toaster.
1: Don't roll me into them, because they don't know what they're doing, bro.
0: You got to toast bread once in a while.
1: It's insane.
0: How do millennials toast bread then? In an air fryer?
1: Do people even toast bread anymore?
0: Hell yeah, people toast bread.
1: Are you a millennial?
0: No.
1: Okay, well, hey, you can't answer for them.
0: What, Gen Zs don't toast bread either?
1: No, they don't believe in that.
0: They probably don't eat bread, right?
1: No, probably not.
0: Carbs.
1: Too many carbs.
0: The carbs. All right. Well, Amanda doesn't have time for this. All right. Well, you did it this morning. You won the Golden Ring of Games.
3: Thanks, guys.
0: Thank you. Hold on 1 second. We'll get all your information from you. All right. I need to do a quick poll here.
4: Okay.
0: 320-656-9453. That is our text number.
1: Yep.
0: Millennials, do you own a toaster? Just a simple yes, I own a toaster. I only want to hear from millennials now, not Gen Excellence like me. We know we own toasters.
1: Right, you guys
0: like
1: toasters.
0: We're the smart generation. We know how to make a damn good sandwich.
1: Still enjoy carbs.
0: Still, yeah.
1: Okay.
0: You don't?
1: I just don't. I never buy bread. Like, I never eat bread.
0: Okay.
1: So.
0: I get that.
1: So I really don't even need mine. Anna saying yes. There you go.
0: Okay.
1: You got one.
0: What? That's it. That's all I need is one. That proves my point. All my millennials, do you own a toaster? 3, 2, look at Brittany, Shauna. She's got a 4-slice one. Shauna does.
1: She out here carving it up.
0: Wow, man. What do you do for a living? And you can afford a 4-slicer. All right, look at everybody's coming in. Yes, yes, yes, I own a toaster. Born in 97. All right, so Eric, we'll have the results of this poll after the break. We also have our morning survey on the way where we asked you, you know, I was trying to get on TV this morning with Gordon Ramsay.
1: Yeah.
0: You can check out the video on the Kelly Jordan Show Facebook page. If you don't follow the Facebook page, please do, because we lost a lot of followers over the past month for some reason.
1: Oh.
0: Weird. We need to rebuild those.
1: We got to rebuild those.
0: So anyway, go ahead and follow the page too, but you can see the video from this morning. But we asked you in the morning survey, have you ever been on TV? What was the circumstance of it? How did it go? You left us some voicemails. We'll play those back for you coming up in just about 4.5 minutes.
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0: Sydney Sweeney getting backlash again?
1: If you're talking about it,
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1: We're talking about it.
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1: Here's what's trending on The Kelly Jordan Show.
0: Well, you've probably seen it by now. The Sydney Sweeney advertisement for Novig, a sports betting app.
3: Oh, yeah, I saw that.
0: Have you seen the commercial?
3: Yeah,
0: it's,
3: I did.
0: It's pretty racy. Even the music is a little...
3: Isn't this a song? This is a song with Anderson .Paak, right?
4: Prove it. Novig is just sports. So they wanted a show. Just sports.
0: Now, I'm going to let the whole commercial play if you don't mind.
4: You can trade this sport.
0: Jeez Louise.
3: Oh.
4: And this sport. How about this?
0: Okay, all right, all right.
3: Settle down, Kelly Jordan, settle down.
0: You can dim the light so I can watch the rest of this commercial. Mm-hmm. My God. Anyway, she's buck booty naked throughout the entire commercial.
3: Oh, yes, she is.
0: With sports equipment and paraphernalia covering the most tender areas. I don't know how to say it.
3: Did you just say tender areas?
0: Did I?
3: Is that what you said?
0: Run back the tape and let's see.
3: Did you just say the most tender areas?
0: Dude, I got to take my hoodie off after watching that.
3: Yeah, man. You came in here revved.
0: Now, settle down.
3: Everybody settle down.
0: Let's everyone just settle.
5: Take it easy.
0: Down. Sydney Sweeney has lost a lot of Instagram followers after this commercial came out, to the tune of about 200,000. Upset female athletes are saying that this is not what female sports look like. Now, I don't think, now if I may pontificate for a moment here.
3: Please.
0: She's not an athlete. She's appealing to men who probably do the majority of sports betting online, I would imagine.
3: I think
0: I'm on a sturdy branch here.
3: I would say they take up a good, percentage.
0: This isn't meant to appeal to female athletes. This is meant to appeal to old guys.
3: Right.
0: No, who bet on sports.
3: Right.
0: That's now, all I'm going
3: to
0: say.
3: If we were to appeal to the ladies, if we were to do that roles reverse, right?
0: And it was,
3: I don't know.
0: Ryan Gosling
3: doing that.
0: Just shirtless with a football over his Shavanska. His most tender areas. You tell me of one more tender area than that and I'll go along with it.
3: You're right. I'm just saying, I don't know if we're going to be... unloading about it. But I also think Sydney Sweeney is also just going to get backlash regardless of what she does.
0: Right. I mean, and she's just kind of in that world now. She got backlash for the jeans commercial.
3: Right.
0: People don't like her, I think, because she's her.
3: Right.
4: This sport, too.
0: Oh, jeez.
4: Or this. Sports.
0: I may have to start betting on sports. Now, what is this app? Novig? Can I get this on my phone?
3: You can, I think.
0: Holy moly.
3: You're going to be a big sports guy now, Ooh, Kelly
0: Jordan? Is there a fan in here?
3: Clearly marketing worked. The marketing worked.
0: Dang.
3: What are we complaining about again? What
0: American gymnast Gracie Kramer said, quote, this is probably gross to women. This is why our ratings aren't good with women.
3: Oh, yeah, sorry.
0: Gracie Kramer said, quote, I've spent my entire life competing in a sport where female athletes have been over-sexualized, reduced to our bodies, and forced to fight to be taken seriously. Okay. But, I guess I can see, joking aside, I can see both sides of it if you're a female athlete because you feel like you don't get the respect that men get, and then something like this comes out. But she's not trying to be an athlete.
3: That's the thing. It's not like a sports thing. It's not an ad for women's sports.
0: May I say, there are plenty of female athletes who have posed nude in ads and in magazines and
3: ESPN
0: everything else.
3: ESPN swimsuit edition.
0: Right. So, I don't know. It kind of feels like fake outrage. If you're going to be outraged at one, you got to be outraged at them all. It's just the way it works.
3: But again, I go back to that ad isn't a go women's sports
0: right.
3: ad.
0: Right. I'll go back to the ad, too.
4: You can't trade this. I just look at here. No betting on wars or deaths.
0: Okay. All right.
3: Sports locked in, huh, Kelly Jordan?
0: I'm sorry. That's gross old man stuff. I apologize.
3: Yeah. Okay, so Chelsea's saying, I am not a woman, and she is not an athlete. She's not degrading women in sports.
0: Okay, thank you for saying that. Now I don't feel gross.
3: That was part of it. So
0: Cindy's saying, but seriously and all honestly, as a straight female myself, great marketing. She is gorgeous and has an amazing body. People gonna hate.
3: Haters gonna hate.
0: Haters gonna hate.
3: That's what they do, regardless of the situation.
0: Whew. All right, what's your story, Brian?
3: Are you going to be okay?
0: Yeah, hold on a second.
3: Are you going to be all right?
0: What is your story?
3: Yeah, you need to crack that cruiser here at 710. So Megan Maroney, she's got her new Cloud 9 album that had just dropped recently. She's going to go back out on tour. She's doing a bunch of things. She's now in the smoothie game. So she teamed up with Erewhon. Now, if you've never heard of Erewhon, that's probably because I think it's mainly out west.
0: Okay.
3: And it's considered the most expensive grocery store on planet Earth.
0: Oh, I've heard about that, yeah.
3: Like, you get a cup of water for $14 there.
0: Oh,
3: and that's not an exaggeration.
0: Are they just trying to keep the riffraff out or what?
3: I don't know what the deal is. I don't know if they're using the purest of ingredients, but that's what they're doing. Well, she teamed up with Erewhon to launch a limited edition Easy Tiger smoothie, which is a drink inspired by her Cloud Nine album. It's called the Liars, Tigers, and Bears. It's a blend of almond milk, Greek yogurt, creatine, cherries, peaches, bananas, cocoa nibs, and coconut cream.
0: So, cocoa nibs? What the hell is that?
3: I think it's just like nibs of cocoa.
0: I think I saw those in that Sydney Sweeney commercial. Gross, Kelly. God dang it. See, dude, we're never going to make it.
3: No, we never are, but that's okay.
0: We're never going to make it.
3: Hey, we got this far, you know? Yeah, we've gotten this far. Now, if you are interested in going out to Erewhon out west, you plan on stopping and getting one of these smoothies, it's going to cost you the low, low price of $22 for a 12-ounce smoothie.
0: Jeez.
3: $22.
0: Who's got that kind of cash laying around?
3: But there is good news with it. There is a charitable side. Erewhon says the collaboration is also with St. Jude's Children Research Hospital. So the company hasn't said how much each smoothie will be donating to St. Jude's, but money will be tied into the whole thing. She also paired up with Raising Cane's to raise money for Megan Maroney Foundation, which supports mental health, anti-bullying initiatives. So she's out here doing things. Just going to cost you a couple of extra bucks, but at least you know the money's going to go somewhere nice. But again, $22 for a smoothie. Yikes.
0: Yeah. Dude, I regret acting like that now. God dang it.
3: Right.
0: We need a female on the show, or we're never going to make it.
3: Any females?
0: Anybody looking for a job that pays less than minimum wage, but you can work a second job pretty easy when you work this job.
3: Hey, I got a tin of Zins you can chime in on with me, too.
0: Let's see who else texting in. Dustin saying, just watch the commercial. Love how the pool table comes up, and it's, you can trade here. I have no idea. It's Michael. See, now all the dudes are texting in. It's getting grosser.
3: Chelsea, I find it hilarious. Calm down.
0: Michael says, I have no idea what a Novig is, but I want to buy it now.
3: Marketing is key, people. Marketing is key.
0: Come on, dude. Let's get out of this, dude. Right. I'm sorry.
3: All right, we're going to go to Sydney Sweeney's top hits.
0: That's right.
3: Coming up next.
0: We're going to follow her on all her social medias and read her posts next.
3: She might have lost thousands, but she gained one.
0: No, we got some fun stuff coming up next, though. They came out with a list, and I love this, because when I did karaoke as a DJ, it was the lowest moment of my life, because it is one of the hardest jobs in the world.
3: I'm listening.
0: To be a karaoke DJ, but they came out with a list of the hardest karaoke songs to sing. I'm going to run them down for you next. You're going to tell me what you think about them, all right?
3: Okay.
0: It's coming up.
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8: Minnesota families are tired from all the challenges over the past few years. More than anything, we're tired of politics as usual. Politicians in St. Paul ignored big problems. The problems got huge, and now those same elected officials claim to have the solution. Eric Putnam is one of those politicians. Here's the truth. While local prosecutors have estimated the fraud to be as high as $9 billion, Eric Putnam refused to hold state officials accountable. He voted against common sense solutions like requiring state agencies to publish plans to combat waste, fraud, and abuse. He even opposed holding accountable the state officials who failed us despite evidence that fraud totaled billions of dollars. But now it's campaign season, and Putnam is claiming otherwise. Those are the same old political games that have gotten us into this mess. Don't reward politics as usual. Let's get Minnesota back on track. And that starts with opposing Eric Putnam in November. This independent expenditure is paid for by ProJobs Majority. It is not coordinated with or approved by any candidate, nor is any candidate responsible for it.
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0: Your laughter at 20 after, brought to you by the law offices of Bradshaw and Bryant on Wild Country 99. 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
3: Hopefully they can get my kitchen done at some point. That'd be sweet.
0: Hopefully.
3: Fingers crossed.
0: Hopefully. We'll see. I'll put in a good word for
3: you. Yeah, let them know. Let them know, hey, what up?
0: But hey, we got more Vikings tickets that we're giving away this week. Now, which game is this, Brian Riley?
3: This is the Vikings taking on the Falcons November 29th.
0: Okay.
3: And that's going to be a banger of a game.
0: Yes, and it's so easy to win these tickets because you don't have to know anything about football.
3: No.
0: You just listen at 8:15. Brian Riley asked me a football-related question.
3: That's right.
0: And all you have to say is, yes, Kelly's going to get it right, or no, Kelly's going to get it wrong. You guess correctly, you're entered in to win.
3: It's literally that simple, and honestly, just say he's probably going to get it wrong.
0: Oh.
3: It's better odds your way if you're trying to win.
0: Well, here's the other thing, though. We have a suite that we're giving away for a Vikings game, and you can go to our website. Maybe you don't want to call in to play. You can go to our website, wildcountry99.com,
3: yep,
0: and you can get entered in to win a suite at a Vikings game there.
3: And it's all thanks to Pepsi, and it's the Vikings taking on the Panthers that game. Unlimited food, unlimited drinks. The desserts, my buddy just went.
0: Yeah.
3: The desserts there look insane.
0: I'm not surprised, sir.
3: Oh, man, I'm jealous.
0: So thank you, Pepsi, for all of this. We'll be listening at 8:15 to win your Vikings tickets here on the Kelly Jordan Show, which is on Wild Country 99 and brought to you by the phenomenal people over there at C&D Granite. In today's Laughter at 20 After, comedian Dusty Slay talks about going to Goodwill.
11: You ever do that? You drop off a bag of clothes at Goodwill and they're like, you want a receipt for that? I'm like, nah, I don't want proof I ever owned these clothes. It's like, you see what I'm wearing. Imagine what I'm giving away for free. Imagine what I'm too good for. Yeah. I like to get picture frames at Goodwill. Sometimes you get a good deal in there. Sometimes you can get pictures of other people's family. I don't know how that happens. People are like, well, I'm done with this frame and this family. Yeah, they mean a lot to me, but not enough to bend a staple in the back.
0: That was your Laughter at 20 After on the Kelly Jordan Show.

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1: To tip or no tip, that's what we have going on today. And am I wrong? That's when someone joins us on the show and they have a question about something in their life and they want to know, is it right or wrong? And that's why Gretchen joins us this morning. Gretchen, what is going on? Why are you on Am I Wrong today?
2: Hey, yeah. I mean, I know this is so crazy, but I don't tip at those places that when you go up, you order at a counter, then they call your name, you get it. You're basically doing everything yourself. I mean, you are doing everything yourself. You're filling up your drink, all of that. Mm-hmm. I don't tip at those places because it's not, I'm doing all the work.
1: Okay.
2: You know, like I should get the tip, right? And so if I go to a restaurant, I tip, but if I go to a place like that, I don't. But my husband, basically, I went through, paid on our credit card, we sat down, and like, my husband was right behind me when we were ordering it, so I guess he saw that I didn't tip.
1: Okay.
2: And he went back up there and gave them cash, which I guess is fine, it's his own prerogative, but it was kind of embarrassing. And also, like, it is our money, and I don't know. Like, okay. Couldn't he have talked to me about it first? It was embarrassing.
1: So you were at like, what do they call that? Fast casual? Is that what they call it?
3: I mean, I still consider that fast food.
1: Kind of like a Chipotle,
2: yeah, exactly.
1: Where,
3: right, like
2: you're,
3: if you can get in and get out.
1: Now, I do tip at those kind of places, so I kind of see where your husband's coming from in this. Like, you're allowing me to be lazy by not making my own food, so I'm going to give you a tip for that.
3: Can I ask a question, though?
1: Go ahead.
3: Now, say you're at a sporting event.
1: Yes.
3: And you pay for it, and it asks for a tip. Do you tip at the sporting event, or because,
1: like, if they're opening me a beer or something?
3: Yeah, or like grabbing the already made chicken tenders and putting it in front of you. Like, are you tipping for that?
1: I do, because I feel so guilty.
3: Okay.
1: I feel guilty, yeah, when they're just sitting right there staring at me. And I'm like, ah, crap. I guess I'll give them a 15% tip.
2: Oh, the worst is when they go, oh, it's going to ask you a little something right there.
1: Yeah.
2: And then they turn the thing to you.
1: So, it's but like, you're more upset that your husband went essentially behind your back and tipped, yeah, them cash after you hit no tip.
2: And it felt a little shaming or embarrassing. It just, I hated it.
1: I understand that, I guess, but I've done the same thing. Like, and it's I can't stand leaving bad tips. It makes me feel like they're looking at me like, well, it's cheapskate.
3: My thought process behind it is like, I don't think you're wrong for not tipping, because if you're like, if it's literally just grab and go.
1: Yeah.
3: Like what?
2: Yeah.
3: They're getting a salary probably doing that anyways.
1: Right.
3: Like, I understand the whole tipping.
1: They're not working for tips.
3: Right. I understand the whole tipping culture. Waitresses, bartenders.
2: Yeah.
3: Those, get it. But if it's just serving it quickly, like, I wouldn't expect a tip if I was doing that job. So
1: allow me.
2: It should be built into their income.
3: Right.
2: Like, what they get from the restaurant.
1: Now, because, allow,
2: like,
1: me to.
2: It's different. When you wait tables, it's like you get less money because you're counting on. Anyway, it's just a.
1: Well, but here's why I tip. The same reason I tip my bartender. Because my bartender is there making me a drink.
3: Yeah.
1: So I'm going to go ahead and tip him or her for making me a drink. This person is making my food.
3: Are they making it,
1: though?
3: So I'm
1: going to go, well, I think it gets whacked up between everybody that's there, you know? Because I'm like, well, you're allowing me to be. Anybody who allows you to be lazy, I feel like you should tip them.
2: Guess so. That's a very unique perspective.
1: Hmm. I
3: don't agree, but I'm not going to say anything. I'm not going to say anything and go against your cause. I'm just going to say
1: these are opinions.
3: That's why I said
1: these are opinions.
3: I kept my sound.
1: So, but the main point is, was your husband wrong for going back up and leaving a cash tip and making you look bad?
3: No,
1: I don't know if I would do that. That's a bold move. What's that?
2: It made it obvious that I didn't tip because, I mean, you know, like, again, it's like some of them, they don't see it.
1: Was
2: you
1: it
2: know,
1: like
2: they don't see that you're not tipping and you're just doing it privately on that little screen, or at least,
1: yeah.
2: I always wonder if I can see it.
1: He's like, here's a little something for my wife being so cheap.
3: A little extra something.
2: Right. Exactly.
1: Okay. Well, here's
2: I don't know. I don't think it was cool. I think he should have maybe privately talked to me about it instead of going up there and doing it.
1: Well, was it a huge tip or was it like $5?
2: It was like $5.
1: Okay,
2: but
1: yeah.
2: Still,
1: I'm not,
2: or given me, been like, hey, you should tip. I don't know. It just, it's
1: yeah,
2: just
1: I'm not,
2: crazy.
1: I'm not also not having a family meeting over $5.
2: Well, I mean.
1: Let's find out what everybody thinks, because you've heard me and Brian's opinion, which don't mean a whole lot in this world. But we do have people listening right now who would probably love to. They're already chiming in on this one. So the question is, are you wrong for getting mad at your husband for going up and tipping when you marked no tip on the thing? So, Gretchen, we're going to put you on hold. You'll be able to hear all the calls and all the texts, and we'll find out if you're wrong, okay?
2: All right, thanks.
1: All right, bye. I mean, hold on. Amanda, please don't hang up. All right, we got texts rolling in now.
3: Yeah.
1: They're coming in fast and furious. So let's help her out. Is she wrong for getting mad at her husband for growing up behind her back and tipping behind her back, mm-hmm. right? Is that right?
3: That sounds about right.
1: All right, 320-656-9453.
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0: So Gretchen went out with her husband to kind of a fast casual restaurant. When it came time to tip, she didn't leave a tip.
1: No.
0: Her husband went up behind her back, though, and gave the person cash. She wants to know, is she wrong for being upset about that? Is she wrong for being upset with her husband for going behind her back to tip the person that she didn't tip? 320-656-9453. It's Am I Wrong? What's up?
2: So I want to talk about this lady that just called in about Am I Wrong?
0: Yeah.
2: She is completely wrong because if she doesn't understand this, that 95% of your people that are making your drinks at a coffee shop are in college and they're using that money for college education.
0: Yeah. The thing is, too, like they say, like, well, they're getting paid a salary. Yeah, but it's not good.
1: Right.
0: You know, they're making I don't know how much someone at, like, Subway makes. I have no idea. Probably, what, $14.95 an hour or something?
1: Well, I think Minnesota's 15.
0: Is it 15?
1: Something like that.
0: Okay.
1: I don't know what the other states
0: are. So still, like, they're still not crushing it. So, you know, if I can throw them a $5 tip for making me two sandwiches, what the hell?
1: Sure.
2: Exactly. You know, I mean, and most of them are in college, and they got to pay their way through it.
0: I look at it this way, too. If it's a young person, say, like, 20 or younger working, I want them to like feel like, okay, working is a good thing. Like, because it's so rare to see someone like, see a teenager just busting their butt. So when I see it, I want to reward them for it.
2: Exactly.
0: Well, hey, we appreciate the call this morning. We got a lot of texts rolling in about this one.
1: A lot of people are saying that tip culture has just gone crazy. Because it really has.
0: It was COVID that started a crazy tip culture, right?
1: Right.
0: It felt like it was COVID that started it.
1: And now you get a tip everywhere. This person saying, I used to work at Subway in high school, and we weren't allowed to take tips. Now that now they have the option to tip everyone. I'm a nurse to give out medical advice. Where's my tip? That's very fair.
0: Yeah, it is. Where does it end? I know. But you know where it is and where it shouldn't be.
1: That's true. Now, a first-time texter, a 320 number, said, I think it's totally fine if he went back and tipped, especially if it was only a few dollars. That's very generous of him, and she shouldn't be mad about that. And he shouldn't have asked her permission. Maybe she'll park by example that way. I mean, I think learn was probably what it was.
0: Voice to text.
1: Yep, you got it. Another first-time texter, you tip people because they're making your food so you don't have to. So do you tip at other fast food restaurants as well?
0: If I have cash and they have the option to, I will.
1: Now, do you tip at a gas station that has sandwiches there?
0: No, because I don't think the person behind the counter works for Deli Express.
1: Yeah, but they make the food at some gas stations.
0: I don't know. Guys.
1: No. Easy. Take it easy. Everybody take it easy. Now, this person is, again, I work in healthcare, which is a very personal customer service oriented business, and they can't accept tips, which is kind of the same thing about that. Jenna's saying she's 100% wrong for being mad about it.
0: Okay.
1: Sarah's saying she's not wrong.
0: Okay.
1: Why do we have to tip everyone? She says, I work and no one gives me a tip.
0: Yeah.
1: That is true.
0: But if you make a good salary, are you really that upset about it?
1: Well, here's the thing.
0: Okay, I'll give you this real quick because you make tips when you bartend.
1: Sure.
0: When I DJ weddings, sometimes I get a tip and it's amazing. Mm-hmm. Sometimes I don't and I'm not offended by it.
1: Sure.
0: I don't know what the difference. Some people are just like, hey, I'm paying you a lot of money to be here. Why the hell would I tip you?
1: Well, here's the other thing. Like, I used to deliver furniture and I've brought this up before.
0: Yeah.
1: But delivering furniture, you go and you bring it inside. You make sure everything.
0: A lot of work.
1: You take out the bed. You make sure everything is set up. You take the old furniture sometimes if you have to. You don't always tip that person,
0: right?
1: You don't. But you would tip somebody that would bring your food to your door and hand it to you. You know what I mean? Like, so it's a weird, like, people saying yes, it's a very weird culture, and I think
0: it is weird.
1: And I think it's really just preference when you really break it down.
0: I tipped the guys who took my tree down. Total Control Tree Service. I bought them lunch because I was like, that was looked
1: right.
0: Crazy.
1: Right.
0: I don't know. I don't know where the line is.
1: I think
0: she's not wrong then, because who knows where the line is anymore?
1: Because I really think it just comes down to your whole preference of the thing.
0: Should we give her judgment?
1: Come on.
0: All right, Gretchen, you heard all the calls. You heard all the texts. Your judgment today at Am I Wrong? People were kind of on your side. They thought it was kind of wrong for your husband to go up and tip after you marked no tip.
3: Yeah, thank you.
0: Now,
3: I appreciate the validation.
0: Some people understood why your husband did it. People like me understood why your husband did it.
1: Yeah.
0: But also they said he should have just been like, hey, next time let's leave a tip or talk to you about it so the next time it wouldn't have been so awkward.
3: Yeah, I agree. Okay, now I feel like I'm not quite so crazy because I did feel like maybe I was being a little bit petty, but I don't know. I just had the feelings and I'm glad that they were validated.
0: Yes.
3: Thank you, listeners.
0: Do you ever do the thing also where you do custom tip? Like sometimes if I'm like, okay, I'm not going to leave you a $7 tip, but I'll do a custom tip of like $3.
1: Do you feel worse doing that though? Because it's under 15%?
0: Again, it depends on... Go ahead.
3: I don't.
0: You don't?
3: I don't. Sometimes I do that. Like, if I'm like there's a certain person at Starbucks that is just always so kind, and I don't know, like, she's top notch. And so for that barista, I always give her a little, like, custom tip.
0: Right. Yeah. So
3: like, not much.
0: Yeah.
3: Maybe I'm just saying. A cheapskate. Well, I don't know.
0: We know you don't mind doing a custom tip because you don't mind just not tipping at all. So
3: exactly.
1: Oh.
0: Well, Gretchen, now you can go home. You got the court of popular opinions vote that your husband shouldn't just be going and tipping people, making you look bad.
3: Right. Right. Even if I'm a cheapskate, he still shouldn't be doing that.
0: He's got to be a cheapskate right along with you.
3: Right. Exactly.
0: Gretchen, we appreciate you being on the show this morning for Why Should We Talk To... No, this was... Am I wrong? This wasn't Why Should We Talk To You on Monday.
1: Nailed it.
0: Hey, we got Vikings tickets on the way, so you don't want to go anywhere. We'll be giving those away at about 8:15 this morning, but before we get to that...
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0: I give you four words. You tell me how they are all connected. Here they are. Crew, quiff, fade, Caesar. Crew, quiff, fade, and Caesar. How are all four of those connected? If you know, text in a guess to 320-656-9453. 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In 4.5 minutes, you're going to find out how.
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4: Can you make the connection on the Kelly Jordan Show?
0: All right. I gave you four words before the break and asked you how are they all connected. The words that I gave you were quiff, crew, fade, and Caesar. How are they all connected? Did you know, Brian, without giving it away?
1: No, I have no idea.
0: Okay. Well, we got to get some names on these texts. There's Easton said it's all haircuts. Easton, you are right. Ben guessed the same thing. Let's see. Laura, you got it right. Nope, that's not. She wasn't. Heidi, you got it right. Everybody who texted in, you got it right. Casey, you got it. Papa K and Grand Forks got it right.
1: Got it.
0: Austin. Boy, this is hot. We got a lot of texts. We got hot phones.
1: We got hot phones, man.
0: Man, it's hard to find all the texts. But you all got it right. It's haircuts.
1: Nice.
0: I don't know what the heck a quiff is.
1: Me either.
0: But I know what a

0: All right, let's see who's going to play. Good morning. Who's this?
1: Hello?
0: Yeah, who's this?
1: This is Corey.
0: All right, Corey, are you ready to play to go see the Vikings take on the Falcons?
1: Yes, I am.
0: Okay, when we come back, Brian Riley has a question for me. Is this Vikings or football in general?
2: It's going to be football in general.
0: All right, Corey, all you have to do when we come back is guess where I get the answer right or wrong. If you guess correctly, you are getting qualified to go check out the Vikings take on the Falcons.
1: Okay.
0: All brought to you by the great people at Pepsi. Hold on, Corey.
1: Okay. When the
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0: The Kelly Jordan Show on Wild Country 99 is brought to you by the great people at C&D Granite, who have done a ton of work in my house, so I always like to give a tip of the hat to C&D Granite. 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
2: Hopefully they can get my kitchen done at some point. That'd be sweet.
0: Hopefully.
2: Fingers crossed.
0: Hopefully. We'll see. I'll put in a good word for
2: you. Yeah, let them know. Let them know, hey, what up?
0: But hey, we got more Vikings tickets that we're giving away this week. Now, which game is this, Brian Riley?
2: This is the Vikings taking on the Falcons November 29th.
0: Okay.
2: And that's going to be a banger of a game.
0: Yes, and it's so easy to win these tickets because you don't have to know anything about football.
2: No.
0: You just listen at 8:15. Brian Riley asked me a football-related question.
2: That's right.
0: And all you have to say is, yes, Kelly's going to get it right, or no, Kelly's going to get it wrong. You guess correctly, you're entered in to win.
2: It's literally that simple, and honestly, just say he's probably going to get it wrong.
0: Oh.
2: It's better odds your way if you're trying to win.
0: Well, here's the other thing, though. We have a suite that we're giving away for a Vikings game, and you can go to our website. Maybe you don't want to call in to play. You can go to our website, wildcountry99.com,
2: yep,
0: and you can get entered in to win a suite at a Vikings game there.
2: And it's all thanks to Pepsi, and it's the Vikings taking on the Panthers that game. Unlimited food, unlimited drinks. The desserts, my buddy just went. The desserts there look insane.
0: I'm not surprised, sir.
2: Oh, man, I'm jealous.
0: So thank you, Pepsi, for all of this. We'll be listening at 8:15 to win your Vikings tickets here on the Kelly Jordan Show, which is on Wild Country 99 and brought to you by the phenomenal people over there at C&D Granite. In today's Laughter at 20 After, comedian Dusty Slay talks about going to Goodwill.
17: You ever do that? You drop off a bag of clothes at Goodwill and they're like, you want a receipt for them? I'm like, nah, I don't want proof I ever own these clothes. It's like, you see what I'm wearing. Imagine what I'm giving away for free. Imagine what I'm too good for. Yeah. I like to get picture frames at Goodwill. Sometimes you get a good deal in there. Sometimes you can get pictures of other people's family. I don't know how that happens. People are like, well, I'm done with this frame and this family. Yeah, they mean a lot to me, but not enough to bend a staple in the back.

0: Talking with Nick Erkins, Erkins Water. Nick, great to see you, sir.
1: Hey, you too, Bob. Appreciate it.
0: Nick, should we have our water tested at Erkins Water?
1: Certainly, certainly. We can do anything from very simple testing right in our office that will tell you hardness, iron, pH, TDS, and then we can go anywhere up to any sort of lab testing we want. The more extensive tests get more pricey to ensure the family is content, peace of mind, everyone's safe drinking that water. Minnesota Department of Health recommends testing for bacteria at least once a year. We do have a new program that we actually do provide free bacteria testing. We do it at every service, sales, or installation that we do on well water. 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It's free to do. Just some instructions on how to pull the sample.
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10: Jennifer Leverins now joins us with a look at your news. I hope these politicians are telling the truth for once. She has that and a couple of other stories for you. Ashley now joins us from our sister station's newsroom, which is KNSI. This is Jennifer Leverins. Hi, Jen.
11: Hi there. This look at news is brought to you by Proven Spray Foam. And both major candidates for Minnesota governor say the state's response to widespread fraud should result in firings. Republican Lisa Damoth calling for the immediate dismissal of Assistant Education Commissioner Darren Court and Children, Youth, and Families Deputy Commissioner Leah Montgomery. DFL candidate Amy Klobuchar says the fraud should have been caught much earlier, and if elected, she would fire officials who were in charge and failed to stop it. The comments follow a Minnesota Star Tribune investigation detailing missed warning signs across state government. I did a story. This has been going on for 50 years.
10: Yeah. I hope they're being serious. It would be so awesome to see politicians actually work for us and what we want just once in my lifetime.
11: Yeah, it'd be nice. Minnesota family finally receiving medals earned by a World War II veteran more than 80 years ago. Dwight Stevens earned a Bronze Star, Purple Heart, and other honors while serving with the Army in Europe. His family discovered he never received the medals after his great-grandson researched his military service. Stevens fought in the Battle of the Bulge and was wounded by shrapnel during the war. His family received the medals during a ceremony at the VFW in Wilmer.
10: Man, I love to see that.
11: And then finally, the bad news is that you didn't win the Powerball jackpot.
10: Dang it.
11: But the good news is nobody else did either.
10: Okay. Yes.
11: So the Powerball jackpot rolling over again. No one matched all six numbers in last night's drawing. That brings the estimated haul for tomorrow night, $271 million.
10: Call me when it gets to a billion.
11: Oh, my God.
12: That's not enough for you?
10: You're not going to win anyway. So if I'm going to waste $5 for a lottery ticket, or how much is it?
12: $2.
10: Yeah, if I'm going to waste $2, it's got to be a nice return on investment.
12: I saw the lottery's doing a new pick'em thing.
11: Oh.
10: What's that?
12: You like pick eight teams, and if you get a perfect score, you're either in for a drawing for $1 million or you can win $1 million or something like
10: that.
11: Okay. Ooh, I like that idea.
12: Yeah, no, I'm in on that too. any chance you can gamble, I'm in.
10: More gambling the better for Brian Riley.
12: Yep.
10: All right. Thank you, Jennifer Leverins. Come Mr. Tallyman, tally me banana. Just don't be bringing them here. They're known as bad luck if you bring bananas here. I just learned this. I've heard it before.
12: Yeah, I think I know what you're talking about.
10: You probably do.
12: I think I do.
10: But maybe some people don't, and I just learned it. Sure. So I'm going to bring it to the show because that's what Maybe It's Just Me is all about. I bring things to the show that's possible only I find interesting.
12: I'm excited.
10: No banana. Coming up next, and Maybe It's Just Me on the Kelly Jordan Show, right after Kane Brown, Woman.

0: 6'7", 8' bunch.
1: Well, sometimes Kelly finds things interesting that no one else does. We mean absolutely no one. It's time for Maybe It's Just Me.
0: Now, Jeff actually texted in and he guessed right on this one.
2: Right.
0: So, where are you never supposed to bring bananas? On a boat.
2: Yeah.
0: Now, you've heard this before.
2: Yes, I don't know why, but I know that it's like bad luck, especially in fishing.
0: You gonna learn today.
2: Yeah.
0: Because otherwise, I would just have... Don't bring bananas on a boat and the segment will be over.
2: Right.
0: Why is this considered bad luck? It goes all the way back to the 1700s.
2: I'm listening.
0: Now, the reason why they would say that bananas were bad to bring on boats is because captains, when they saw that... They knew that bananas were going to go bad really fast. And they knew that they would emit gas that would make other produce start to go bad even faster because it would take some of the oxygen out of where the cargo hold was underneath these ships back in the 1700s. So they would try and get to their destination faster, which would often lead to accidents and losing ships, all because of bananas. Bananas also brought insects and spiders on board and brought them to other lands where these insects and spiders would never normally be.
2: Okay.
0: So they also didn't like... Essentially, captains hated hauling bananas anywhere.
2: Sure.
0: So that's where they got the lore of being bad luck. They spoil extremely quickly. So a lot of times, they would lose out on money because by the time they got to their destination, the bananas were bad already.
2: Got it.
0: Now, here is where it becomes a part of fishing. Why are you not supposed to take them fishing with you? Well, the whole lore behind it is... that if you bring bananas on a boat, they spoil extremely fast,
2: yep,
0: and they release ethylene gas as they ripen, which accelerates the ripening of other fruits. Some sailors believe, I already told you that part, but why don't you bring them fishing? They think that all the fruit spoiling chases the fish away.
2: Okay. That makes sense,
0: it's,
2: I guess.
0: Superstitious, obviously.
2: Yeah, obviously.
0: If you bring a banana on a boat, you know, you're probably still going to catch fish, possibly.
2: I mean, you probably are because they're not spoiling. Now, if you bring a ripe banana, like an overripe banana, I would assume that would be bad.
0: Probably. I think any banana, you just avoid it. You just don't bring them on the boat.
2: Yeah, you don't want to be that guy.
0: But it's funny because I just learned this like 2 days ago, and I had heard that before. So there's this guy that I watch. He's called the captain's teacher, I think he's called. He's got the coolest job in the world.
2: Okay.
0: People buy yachts.
2: Yep.
0: And then he flies to wherever that yacht is and teaches these people how to drive their yacht.
2: Okay, that's a sweet job.
0: Can you imagine?
2: You get to just drive yachts all day?
0: Dude, I watch this guy's channel religiously. I want to say it's called Captain's Teacher or something like that. But yeah, so he'll be like, so someone buys a boat in Florida, but they live in Maine or something. And so they got to get that boat home. He teaches them how to drive big old yachts. What a dream job, dude.
2: Man, you should apply.
0: I don't know how to drive a yacht.
2: Well, you can learn from that guy.
0: My boat is 20 foot, and I struggle with that.
2: No, you're a boat captain.
0: The king.
2: You're the king.
0: The king of boats.
2: Nobody parks boats better than you, Kelly Jordan.
0: Oh, I can back up a trailer with the best of them. Best in the Midwest. Anyway, but that's where the whole superstition got started of not bringing bananas on a boat, because they do go rotten quickly, and so the fishermen used to think that them going rotten and making other fruit go rotten from the ethylene gas would chase fish away.
2: I mean, that does make sense.
0: Yeah.
2: It makes plenty of sense.
0: Fish are sensitive.
2: Yeah. Now, are you going to bring, if we go ice fishing, which you should now because I've hung out with you numerous times. You've never hung out with me.
0: Yep.
2: You're not bringing bananas, right?
0: That's kind of a weird statement because if I'm hanging out with you.
2: Yeah, but I'm hanging out with you. And
0: you're coming to my world.
2: I did boat day.
0: You did.
2: You all ice fishing day.
0: Okay. That's fine. As long as you have an ice house. I'm not going out in a little tent with you in the middle of the water.
2: Nah, we'll figure it out.
0: That's ridiculous.
2: We'll figure it out.
0: I'm a grown ass man, dog.
2: Come on, man.
0: I'm not trying to sit in a tent.
2: That's not fair.
0: Anyway, now you know the reason behind the reason why they say, what? Don't ever bring a banana on a boat with you because it's bad luck. Now, maybe you didn't find this interesting. That's okay if you didn't. Doesn't bother me at all because I did. And sometimes, well, maybe it's a babe.
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4: Well, you've probably seen it by now. The Sydney Sweeney advertisement for Novig, a sports betting app.
5: Oh, yeah, I saw that.
4: Have you seen the commercial?
5: Yeah,
4: I did.
5: It's
4: pretty racy.
6: Even the music is a little...
5: Isn't this a song? This is a song with Anderson .Paak, right?
7: Prove it. Novig is just sports. So they wanted a show. Just sports.
4: Now, I'm going to let the whole commercial play if you don't mind.
7: You can trade this sport.
4: Jeez Louise.
5: Oh.
7: And this sport. How about this?
4: Okay, all right.
5: Settle down, Kelly Jordan, settle down.
4: You can dim the light so I can watch the rest of this commercial. Mm-hmm. My God. Anyway, she's buck booty naked throughout the entire commercial.
5: Oh, yes, she is.
4: With sports equipment and paraphernalia covering the most tender areas. I don't know how to say it.
5: Did you just say tender areas?
4: Did I?
5: Is that what you said?
4: Run back the tape and let's see.
5: Did you just say the most tender areas?
4: Dude, I got to take my hoodie off after watching that.
5: Yeah, man. You came in here revved.
4: Now, settle down.
5: Everybody settle down.
4: Let's everyone just settle.
8: Take it easy.
4: Down. Sydney Sweeney has lost a lot of Instagram followers after this commercial came out, to the tune of about 200,000. Upset female athletes are saying that this is not what female sports look like. Now, I don't think, if I may pontificate for a moment here.
5: Please.
4: She's not
5: an athlete.
4: She's appealing to men who probably do the majority of sports betting online, I would imagine.
5: I would say
4: I think I'm on a sturdy branch here.
5: I would say they take up a good, percentage.
4: This isn't meant to appeal to female athletes. This is meant to appeal to old guys.
5: Right.
4: Now, who bet on sports.
5: Right.
4: That's all I'm going
5: to
4: say.
5: If we were to appeal to the ladies,
4: mm-hmm.
5: if we were to do that roles reverse, right?
4: And it was,
5: I don't know.
4: Ryan
5: Gosling doing that.
4: Just shirtless with a football over his Shavanska. His most tender areas. You tell me of one more tender area than that and I'll go along with it.
5: You're right. I'm just saying, I don't know if we're going to be... unloading about it. But I also think Sydney Sweeney is also just going to get backlash regardless of what she does.
4: Right. I mean, and she's just kind of in that world now. She got backlash for the jeans commercial.
5: Right.
4: People don't like her, I think, because she's her.
5: Right.
7: This sport, too.
4: Oh, jeez.
7: Or this.
4: Mm-hmm.
7: Sports.
4: I may have to start betting on sports. Now, what is this app? Novig? Can I get this on my phone?
5: You can, I think.
4: Holy moly.
5: You're going to be a big sports guy now?
4: Is there a fan in here?
5: Clearly marketing worked. The marketing worked.
4: Dang.
5: What are we complaining about again?
4: American gymnast Gracie Glamour said, quote, this is probably gross to women. This is why our ratings aren't good with women.
5: Oh, yeah, sorry.
4: Gracie Glamour said, quote, I've spent my entire life competing in a sport where female athletes have been over-sexualized, reduced to our bodies, and forced to fight to be taken seriously. Okay.
5: But,
4: I guess I can see, honestly, to be honest, joking aside, I can see both sides of it if you're a female athlete because you feel like you don't get the respect that men get, and then something like this comes out. But she's not trying to be an athlete.
5: That's the thing. It's not like a sports thing. It's not an ad for women's sports.
4: May I say, there are plenty of female athletes who have posed nude in ads and in magazines and
5: ESPN
4: everything else.
5: ESPN swimsuit edition.
4: Right. So, I don't know. It kind of feels like fake outrage. If you're going to be outraged at one, you got to be outraged at them all. It's just the way it works.
5: But again, I go back to that ad isn't a go women's sports
4: right.
5: ad.
4: Right. I'll go back to the ad, too.
7: Sports. You can't trade this. I just look at here. No betting on wars or deaths.
4: Okay. All right.
5: Sports locked in, huh, Kelly Jordan?
4: I'm sorry. That's gross old man stuff. I apologize.
5: Yeah. Okay, so Chelsea's saying, I am not a woman, and she is not an athlete. She's not degrading women in sports.
4: Okay, thank you for saying that. Now I don't feel gross.
5: That was part of it. So
4: Cindy's saying, but seriously, in all honesty, as a straight female myself, great marketing. She is gorgeous and has an amazing body. People gonna hate.
5: Haters gonna hate.
4: Haters gonna hate.
5: That's what they do, regardless of the situation.
4: Whew. All right, what's your story, Brian?
5: Are you going to be okay?
4: Yeah, hold on a second.
5: Are you going to be all right?
4: What is your story?
5: Yeah, you need to crack that cruiser here at 710. So Megan Maroney, she's got her new Cloud 9 album that had just dropped recently. She's going to go back out on tour. She's doing a bunch of things. She's now in the smoothie game. So she teamed up with Erewhon. Now, if you've never heard of Erewhon, that's probably because I think it's mainly out west.
4: Okay.
5: And it's considered the most expensive grocery store on planet Earth.
4: Oh, I've heard about that, yeah.
5: Like, you get a cup of water for $14 there.
4: Oh, geez.
5: And that's not an exaggeration.
4: Are they just trying to keep the riffraff out, or what?
5: I don't know what the deal is. I don't know if they're using the purest of ingredients, but that's what they're doing. Well, she teamed up with Erewhon to launch a limited edition Easy Tiger smoothie, which is a drink inspired by her Cloud Nine album. It's called The Liars, Tigers, and Bears. It's a blend of almond milk, Greek yogurt, creatine, cherries, peaches, bananas, cocoa nibs, and coconut cream.
4: So, cocoa nibs? What the hell is that?
5: I think it's just like nibs of cocoa.
4: I think I saw those in that Sydney Sweeney commercial. Gross, Kelly. God dang it. See, dude, we're never going to make it.
5: No, we're never are, but that's okay.
4: We're never going to make it.
5: Hey, we got this far, you know? Yeah, we've gotten this far. Now, if you are interested in going out to Erewhon out west, you plan on stopping and getting one of these smoothies, it's going to cost you the low, low price of $22 for a 12-ounce smoothie.
4: Jeez.
5: $22.
4: Who's got that kind of cash laying around?
5: But there is good news with it. There is a charitable side. Erewhon says the collaboration is also with St. Jude's Children Research Hospital. So the company hasn't said how much each smoothie will be donating to St. Jude's, but money will be tied into the whole thing. She also paired up with Raising Cane's to raise money for Megan Maroney Foundation, which supports mental health, anti-bullying initiatives. So she's out here doing things. Just going to cost you a couple of extra bucks, but at least you know the money's going to go somewhere nice. But again, $22 for a smoothie. Yikes.
4: Yeah.
3: If you have to be up this early, you might as well have some fun.
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9: 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The reality of school bus safety is that more children are hurt outside the bus than inside as passengers. 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
17: You ever do that? You drop off a bag of clothes at Goodwill and they're like, you want a receipt for that? I'm like, nah, I don't want proof I ever own these clothes. It's like, you see what I'm wearing. Imagine what I'm giving away for free. Imagine what I'm too good for. Yeah. I like to get picture frames at Goodwill. Sometimes you get a good deal in there. Sometimes you can get pictures of other people's family. I don't know how that happens. People are like, well, I'm done with this frame and this family. Yeah, they mean a lot to me, but not enough to bend a staple in the back.
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8: Hey, you too, Bob. Appreciate it.
7: You know, I have turned on the faucet in the fall, living in a community where the water is treated, but I have still turned on that faucet in the fall, and I smell that musty stuff. What is that?
8: Yeah, we'll get that sometimes on a addition of a city that is maybe at the very end of the water line, at the end of the water main. Doesn't get used very often, or it's a lot of people leaving for the winters and coming back, and that water is sitting stagnant in that big 6 or 4 inch water main pipe.
7: Right.
8: So sometimes, you know, just the city doing hydrant flushings aren't quite enough, and then you get some stagnant water. Typically, a good carbon filter or backwashing carbon filter can help with that stagnation. It's kind of removing any sort of solids that may have precipitated out of the water, and then just kind of adapting and helping with that taste.
7: Folks, reach out to Erkins Water. Again, as close as a phone call away, they're in Cold Spring, 685-8762. Erkins Water.
9: Here with Brian Becker, owner of Tischler Wood in Avon. Brian, I am so excited to hear about one particular home that will be featured during the CMBA Tour of Homes, the weekends of September 20th and September 25th. Brian, tell us more about this house.
10: Yes, we are very excited to invite you all out to house number 15. 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

Morgan Wallen, St. Cloud's number one for new country, Wild Country 99. What's up? It's Brian Riley. Welcome into Tuesday, second day of the week, as we're moving through. Yesterday, I realized I may or may not have forgot Love It or Lose It. I'll take the blame, but that means we're going to do it today, all right? Love It or Lose It with Painesville Chevrolet coming up 12:30. Right now, Corey Kent, Wild Country 99. I'm loved and

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Jason Aldean, Wild Country 99. And Thomas Rhett at one point was like, hey, just because this song says marry me does not mean it's a wedding song. It's actually a sad song if you listen. So if you're getting married, maybe don't play this one. Marry Me, Thomas Rhett, Wild Country 99. She

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Vikings taking on the Falcons November 9th. 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

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It's Wild Country 99. My pro football pick'em, I'm sitting in last, which means Kelly Jordan got more correct than I did. That's embarrassing because he actually doesn't watch football. Make your picks. 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

Morgan Wallen, St. Cloud's number one for new country, Wild Country 99. 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

I feel like we shouldn't have to tell you this, but in this day and age, we probably should. Wild Country 99 and ChatGPT kind of taking over the world. There's some things you should and should not share with your ChatGPT. I'll tell you. Coming up in about six. Right now, Coe Wetzel, Wild Country 99.

I mean, if you have shared this stuff, there's a chance you're on a government watch list, but honestly, I don't know. Wild Country 99, it's Brian Riley. And there's some things you should and should not share with your ChatGPT as much as you want to. They say some things you shouldn't do: identifiable info, like your address, social security, intimate details about your life, and confidential work info. Like that stuff, no go. They'll use it against you. Yeah, I'm just saying, protect yourself from the alien uprising.

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We got $500 to Coburn's. Could be going your way. Wild Country 99. It's the game day food face-off with Coburn's, where you just have to vote on your favorites, getting you qualified to win $500. All thanks to Coburn's. 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

Morgan Wallen, Love Somebody, Wild Country 99. And shout out Ella Langley, because she's officially tied the record for the most weeks at number one with All I Want for Christmas Is You. Honestly, that's the best company to be in, because that song, still addicting 20 years after it came out. Maybe even 30.

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17: And these two Netflix documentaries have torn my marriage apart. 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

Tucker Wetmore, Wild Country 99, and coming up here at 12:30, brand new country music. You decide whether we keep or get rid of, because, you know, I might have forgot Love It or Lose It yesterday. I'll be honest. Mondays are tough. All right, we've got that for you, though, coming up here at 12:30 on Wild Country 99. So you-

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13: Here with Brian Becker, owner of Tischler Wood in Avon. Brian, I am so excited to hear about one particular home that will be featured during the CMBA Tour of Homes, the weekends of September 20th and September 25th. Brian, tell us more about this house.
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15: And these two Netflix documentaries have torn my marriage apart. Has anything like this ever happened to you? I'll tell you about it 7:30 Wednesday morning on The Kelly Jordan Show.

Corey Kent, Wild Country 99, and of course, brand new country music coming your way. Love it or lose it, all thanks to Painesville Chevrolet, where if you don't love your vehicle, lose it and find one you do love over at Painesville Chevrolet. Kind of like the music. You don't love it? Let us know. All right, we got that for you coming up in about 6 minutes right here on Wild Country 99. Here's Blake Shelton. Girl, I've been

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Vermont, Wild Country 99. It's Brian Riley, and it's time, love it or lose it. All thanks to Painesville Chevrolet, where, of course, you don't love your vehicle. Lose one and find one you do love over at Painesville Chevrolet. Now, this guy has the greatest beard in all of country music. I'm going to say it, and no, it's not Chris Stapleton. And when I saw that he dropped new music, beyond excited, because I know probably going to be a smash. Right now, Jordan Davis, his new one, Mess. Your love it or lose it song of the day, right here on Wild Country 99. I've been

Your Love It or Lose It song of the day, all thanks to Paintsville Chevrolet. It's called Mess. Jordan Davis, Wild Country 99. And of course, now's your time to vote. You love that song? Text the keyword love, L-O-V-E, 656 Wild. Not a fan, that's okay too. Text lose, L-O-S-E, 656 Wild. It's all up to you. Love It or Lose It with Paintsville Chevrolet right here on Wild Country 99. No.

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7: 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The problems got huge, and now those same elected officials claim to have the solution. Eric Putnam is one of those politicians. Here's the truth. While local prosecutors have estimated the fraud to be as high as $9 billion, Eric Putnam refused to hold state officials accountable. He voted against common sense solutions like requiring state agencies to publish plans to combat waste, fraud, and abuse. 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But now it's campaign season, and Putnam is claiming otherwise. Those are the same old political games that have gotten us into this mess. Don't reward politics as usual. Let's get Minnesota back on track. And that starts with opposing Eric Putnam in November. This independent expenditure is paid for by ProJobs Majority. It is not coordinated with or approved by any candidate, nor is any candidate responsible for it.
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1: 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That's unlimited samples of brats, beers, live music. It's going to be a blast, all right? That's coming up here just after 1 on Wild Country 99. She's got

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And we're getting wild with the Minnesota Vikings. 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And don't forget, we've got more Vikings tickets every morning, 8 a.m. on the Kelly Jordan Show here on Wild. We could

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1: Here with Brian Becker, owner of Tischler Wood in Avon. Brian, I am so excited to hear about one particular home that will be featured during the CMBA Tour of Homes, the weekends of September 20th and September 25th. Brian, tell us more about this house.
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Morgan Wallen, Post Malone, St. Cloud's number one for new country. It's Wild Country 99. Want to hear something today? 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All thanks to Northrop's Partners. Right now, Warren Zeiders, Pretty Little Poison, Wild Country 99.

0: little girl.
1: 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It's all thanks to Coburn's. 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
4: Minnesota families are tired from all the challenges over the past few years. More than anything, we're tired of politics as usual. Politicians in St. Paul ignored big problems. The problems got huge, and now those same elected officials claim to have the solution. Eric Putnam is one of those politicians. Here's the truth. While local prosecutors have estimated the fraud to be as high as $9 billion, Eric Putnam refused to hold state officials accountable. He voted against common sense solutions like requiring state agencies to publish plans to combat waste, fraud, and abuse. He even opposed holding accountable the state officials who failed us despite evidence that fraud totaled billions of dollars. But now it's campaign season, and Putnam is claiming otherwise. Those are the same old political games that have gotten us into this mess. Don't reward politics as usual. Let's get Minnesota back on track. And that starts with opposing Eric Putnam in November. This independent expenditure is paid for by ProJobs Majority. It is not coordinated with or approved by any candidate, nor is any candidate responsible for it.
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Ella Langley, Wild Country 99, and that's going to do it for me, Brian Riley. Have a great rest of your Tuesday. Halfway through the work week tomorrow. We're almost there. All right, we're getting there. We'll talk to you later. Hardy is on now. It's Wild Country 99.

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Wild Country 99, Chris and Chelsea. Chelsea Valentine. Chris is out sick. He's never, ever sick. The guy is never, ever sick. And I have a strange feeling it's because his wife, who he's been talking so much smack to about football, beat him in our Pigskin Pick'em Challenge with Yarmann Ford. Oh, he did make me flip over. I had the Kansas City Chiefs as winning, and then he had me flip to Denver, but that still wasn't enough for him to take over. I hope he feels better.

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0: sure why, but tacos always taste better on a Tuesday. Well, actually, tacos taste good any day of the week. It's Taco Party Tuesday.
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2: 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Thanks to our friends at Mexican Village. So good. 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

99. Chris and Chelsea, Chelsea Valentine. I'm learning so many things about Stella Lefty. First off, her dad is an absolute billionaire, inventor of Groupon. And then she goes to writer's sessions in Nashville and then posts all the work on TikTok. Got in a little bit of trouble with it, but she's finding her way. And here is her hit, Boston Now, on Wild Country 99.

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2: Minnesota families are tired from all the challenges over the past few years. More than anything, we're tired of politics as usual. Politicians in St. Paul ignored big problems. The problems got huge, and now those same elected officials claim to have the solution. Eric Putnam is one of those politicians. Here's the truth. While local prosecutors have estimated the fraud to be as high as $9 billion, Eric Putnam refused to hold state officials accountable. He voted against common sense solutions like requiring state agencies to publish plans to combat waste, fraud, and abuse. He even opposed holding accountable the state officials who failed us despite evidence that fraud totaled billions of dollars. But now it's campaign season, and Putnam is claiming otherwise. Those are the same old political games that have gotten us into this mess. Don't reward politics as usual. Let's get Minnesota back on track. And that starts with opposing Eric Putnam in November. This independent expenditure is paid for by ProJobs Majority. It is not coordinated with or approved by any candidate, nor is any candidate responsible for it.
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0: Wild Country 99, Chris and Chelsea. Chelsea Valentine. Oh, she's right there. She has now tied Mariah Carey 23 weeks at number one with her song Choosing Texas. I'm talking about this girl, Ella Langley. This is the song that started it all. And if she can hang on for one more week, she's setting a record. I love Ella Langley. Here she is with Riley Green.
1: I was all but 22, I think, at the time. I'd been out on the road, lonely at night. And it'd been a while.

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Wild Country 99. Chris and Chelsea, Chelsea Ballantyne, reminding you that you actually get paid when you tell us what you think of the music that we're playing. We get questions all the time. Why aren't you playing this song? Why aren't you playing that song? Well, guess what? There's a $100 cash prize plus $100 to spend at Amazin Farmyard in Eden Valley. They still have a lot of fun things to do as they're wrapping up their season. So to take that survey, it's so easy. 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Just takes a few minutes. You can do it from your phone or your desktop. And you're in for $100. Here's the latest from Megan Maroney. Medicine Now.

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16: Here with Brian Becker, owner of Tischler Wood in Avon. Brian, I am so excited to hear about one particular home that will be featured during the CMBA Tour of Homes, the weekends of September 20th and September 25th. Brian, tell us more about this house.
17: Yes, we are very excited to invite you all out to house number 15. 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

Yes, Tucker Wetmore on Wild Country 99. He has been announced as the headliner for the Friday night show at Winstock next year. It's kicking off on June 11th, and we cannot wait. And you know what else has kicked off? 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You know, that really, really big prize. All going down this Friday. 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

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Chris and Chelsea, Chelsea Valentine. There's Neil McCoy with the shake. Did you know that he says the Pledge of Allegiance every single day on his Facebook page? He's been doing this for thousands of days and hasn't missed a single one, which I think is just so awesome. You get it, Neil McCoy. Here's Kate.

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17: 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Thanks to Andy's Towing. Remember to always ask for Andy's Towing. 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

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Chris and Chelsea. Chelsea Valentine. I think Chris is sick because his fantasy teams didn't do too good. But the Vikings did great. And I have Justin Jefferson on my fantasy team. So, I mean, he popped off. They set records with their comeback on Sunday. Could you imagine being at the game? 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And one lucky person is going to score Viking suite tickets for the Panthers game on December 6th. 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
2: 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It's the Wheel of Meat brought to you by our friends at McDonald's Meats, and they've got all the goodness there. They've been around for more than a century. 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I'm going to give you a keyword. 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The 99th texter is getting the ultimate hookup. We're going to spin the wheel here, and by we, I mean me, because Chris is out today. Thanks, darling. All right, text the word dinner now, D-I-N-N-E-R, to 320-656-WILD, and I'm going to pull the wheel. All right, there we go. Got the wheel close to me. I'm going to spin this thing, and we're going to see what the 99th texter is going to get. You can text in as many times as you want. Text dinner now. All right, give myself a countdown. Chels, 3, 2, 0, go! Winner, winner, pork dinner. They have so many amazing brats right there at McDonald's Meats. You can get spicy brats. They're beer and cheddar brats. That's all I can think about on the grill. Or maybe you want to saute them with some beer and onions. That's how we like to do ours. So good. So let's get you hooked up with your ultimate brat prize pack. All thanks to our friends at McDonald's Meats with the Wheel of Meat. Text in dinner now to 320-656-9453. Text in as many times as you want. It's the Wheel of Meat with McDonald's Meats. 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

Wild Country 99, Chris and Chelsea, Chelsea Valentine. Morgan Wallen, noticeably snubbed with the CMA nominations. The 60th CMAs are happening November 18th. I can't wait. We always throw a big party, and it's going to be really great. We're bringing it back to Raleigh's this year. More details on the way. But Morgan got snubbed, and people are like, okay, well, what does Morgan Wallen do? He's always so busy. He's running around selling out stadiums, and when he doesn't get, you know, invited to go to these award shows, what is he doing? Well, he released a video. He's hunting. He says the deer ain't gonna hunt themselves, so I don't think he's losing too much sleep. Here he is now. Last night.

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17: And these two Netflix documentaries have torn my marriage apart. 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

Wild Country 99, Chris and Chelsea. Chelsea Valentine. So we're getting to that point where we're talking about retirement, right? I still feel like I'm way too young to be talking about that, but it's good to have a plan. And maybe you're way over your head. Maybe you are at that age and you just can't figure it out yet. That's okay. That's why we put together our Celebrate Aging Expo. It's back. It has a new date, a new attitude. It's going down Thursday, September 17th this week. So from 4 to 7 p.m., it's a free event. It's designed for adults 55 and over who are refocusing, not necessarily just retiring. And we're doing it as a happy hour. Ooh, it's going to be so much fun. Tons of vendors. DJ Kelly Jordan's going to be there. It's Jimmy Buffett themed. So there you go. Come join us at the Celebrate Aging Expo. I got details for you. Text EXPO to 320-656-WILD. We would love to see you this Thursday.

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4: Minnesota families are tired from all the challenges over the past few years. More than anything, we're tired of politics as usual. Politicians in St. Paul ignored big problems. The problems got huge, and now those same elected officials claim to have the solution. Eric Putnam is one of those politicians. Here's the truth. While local prosecutors have estimated the fraud to be as high as $9 billion, Eric Putnam refused to hold state officials accountable. He voted against common sense solutions like requiring state agencies to publish plans to combat waste, fraud, and abuse. He even opposed holding accountable the state officials who failed us despite evidence that fraud totaled billions of dollars. But now it's campaign season, and Putnam is claiming otherwise. Those are the same old political games that have gotten us into this mess. Don't reward politics as usual. Let's get Minnesota back on track. And that starts with opposing Eric Putnam in November. This independent expenditure is paid for by ProJobs Majority. It is not coordinated with or approved by any candidate, nor is any candidate responsible for it.
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races on for this record. Well, it's been a long race. Been a long 23 weeks. Wild Country 99, Chris and Chelsea, Chelsea Valentine. I'm talking about my girl, Ella Langley, going up against my other girl, Mariah Carey. Hello. Mariah Carey has had the record 23 weeks, number one song on the Billboard Hot 100 with All I Want for Christmas Is You. Ella Langley currently is tying her with Choosin' Texas. They are tied, which means if Ella can pull this out one more week, she's made history. Our little country girl from Alabama. Let's go. Did

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1: Woo! Stagecoach going country? Oh my goodness. Chelsea Valentine with news and notes from Nashville presented by Yarmin Ford. Riley Green and Zach Top are going to be headlining Stagecoach 2027, and they're bringing in Garth Brooks. It is going to be in Indo, California at the Empire Polo Club, and that's going down in April. And Green says he's going to stay all weekend so he can catch everybody else there. Willie Nelson and family are going to be there. Kelly Clarkson's going to be there. Ah, Hardy, Brothers Osborne, Shaboozy, Dasha, and Stella Lefty. It is going to be lit at Stagecoach, and I can't wait to see the outfits. I'm thinking lots of fringe for country.

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0: time zone am I on? What country am I in?
1: It doesn't matter. It's 5 o'clock somewhere.
0: It's always on 5 in Margaritaville, come to think of it.
1: Yeah, I heard that.
0: You've been there, haven't you?
1: Yes, sir.
0: I've seen your boat there.

Jackson. I'm Wild Country 99. Chris and Chelsea. Chelsea Valentine. Uh-oh. What's going on with Jelly Roll, y'all? Seriously, he was on Jimmy Kimmel, had some controversy there with a monologue. He was poking fun at the president, which so I get they do. But it seems like anytime that people get into politics, it's, you know, go woke, go broke type of mentality. But I'm not going to get into all of that. I am going to say Jelly Roll, considering whether his future includes music, this kind of shocks me. Music has been such a saving force for him. He's had so many Grammys and other awards. He's done it at the Grand Ole Opry. I think he maybe wants to pursue more acting. Maybe he just needs to take a little break. She was-

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7: The National Highway Traffic Safety Administration says riding a bus to school is 13 times safer than riding a passenger vehicle and 10 times safer than walking to school. 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
9: Seeking justice for the injured, Bradshaw and Bryant.
10: Minnesota families are tired from all the challenges over the past few years. More than anything, we're tired of politics as usual. Politicians in St. Paul ignored big problems. The problems got huge, and now those same elected officials claim to have the solution. Eric Putnam is one of those politicians. Here's the truth. While local prosecutors have estimated the fraud to be as high as $9 billion, Eric Putnam refused to hold state officials accountable. He voted against common sense solutions like requiring state agencies to publish plans to combat waste, fraud, and abuse. He even opposed holding accountable the state officials who failed us despite evidence that fraud totaled billions of dollars. But now it's campaign season, and Putnam is claiming otherwise. Those are the same old political games that have gotten us into this mess. Don't reward politics as usual. Let's get Minnesota back on track. And that starts with opposing Eric Putnam in November. This independent expenditure is paid for by ProJobs Majority. It is not coordinated with or approved by any candidate, nor is any candidate responsible for it.
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23: And these two Netflix documentaries have torn my marriage apart. 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

if she was driving a Chevy Silverado when she got pulled over. But this woman had a wild night, ended up with the cop taking her to Taco Bell. Chris and Chelsea on Wild Country 99. Chelsea Valentine. There's a woman. She gets pulled over. The cop says, your driver's license suspended. She goes, prove it. And he's like, stop sassing me. Puts her in the back of the squad car. He's working overnights. He's hungry. He takes her to Taco Bell. And then she asks, can I get a Baja Blast freeze? And he's like, yeah, sure, whatever. Cop gives her the Baja Blast. He pulls over. He's eating, starts falling asleep, and then ends up letting her go with no charges. What a wild night. And it happened in Tennessee. So, you know, that makes a little bit more sense now, doesn't it?

Country 99, St. Cloud's number one for new country. Chelsea Valentine with Chris and Chelsea, and I am grinning from ear to ear. Chris has been roasting me all week, saying that girls don't know anything about football. Well, guess what? We are picking our weekly Picks and Pick'em Challenge winner, thanks to Yarmin Ford. 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It's so easy. They even lay out the stats for you, or just go with your gut feeling. That's what I did, and that's why I ended up on top this week. And every week, if you get the most correct picks, you get $100. Thanks to our friends at Yarmin Ford. Plus, we're going to up the ante because we're doing this with Brian Riley. We're doing this with Kelly Jordan, and we're doing this with Spencer from Yarmin Ford. And if Kelly gets a perfect week, somebody is going home with $1,000. He was pretty dang close this week. I'm pretty proud of Kelly Jordan. So there you go. It's our weekly Pigskin Pick'em Challenge with Yarmin Ford.

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Wild Country 99, St. Cloud's number one for new country. Chris and Chelsea. Chelsea Valentine. I got to head out soon to take care of my sick husband. And all the wives out there, you know that's a full-time job. I should almost get a medal for it. But before I go, I hope Chris gets his act together. We actually just got our passports in the mail. I'm so excited because we are headed to Cabo San Lucas and we want you to come with us. We have put together this most amazing trip with Birch Travel. And we do have a handful of seats left that we would love for you to join us. It's called Beaches and Boots, Country Meets Cabo, March 4th through the 8th. It is nonstop airfare, airport transportation, an all-inclusive resort, private cocktail party with our friends, Jason Nick and Kanan Smith, and we're going to be hanging out at the Rio Palace, Cabo San Lucas. If you want to go, get in now, wildcountry99.com, or reach out to Birch Travel. $300 down will secure your seat, and we can party in Mexico together next spring. Have a great night, y'all. Leave me off with Tim McGraw on Wild Country 99.

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